0: is what you listen to waiting for Jerry Maguire to come out on VHS.
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the reason we do what we do. 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

Got your Insta countdown coming up in minutes, brought to you by T-Mobile, the five most wanted songs of the day, and we drop them to you in 60 seconds or less. Coming up next.

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2: 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Animal Kingdom wheel for Lainey Wilson tickets. We'll see you tomorrow on KUZZ.

0: to Bakersfield's best country in the evening. You know B-Dub is in charge.
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0: I want to take your phone call here and play you on the air. What's something you wish was still done the old-fashioned way? 866-607-8383.
1: The one thing I wish people would get back into doing, and they haven't done for quite some time, is use common sense and be respectful and polite.

Got a girl from the south side, got braids in her hair. First time I seen her walk by, and I about fell up out my chair.

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She's country, and she knows it. And then she lets everybody else know it, too. If you know what I mean. It's Luke Bryan on KUZZ, Bakersfield's best country, and we know it.

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